0: Partly sunny and windy, a high of 7. Current weather conditions can be found anytime on your Discover Humboldt app. I'm Judy Peters.
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0: Wet snow tonight and some rain, a low of plus one. Tomorrow, a mix of sun and clouds, 7 degrees. Wednesday, mainly cloudy and 12. And then for Thursday, partly sunny and windy, a high of 7. Current weather conditions can be found anytime on your Discover Humboldt app. I'm Judy Peters.
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2: Wet snow tonight and some rain, a low of plus one. Tomorrow, a mix of sun and clouds, 7 degrees. Wednesday, mainly cloudy and 12. And then for Thursday, partly sunny and windy, a high of 7. Current weather conditions can be found anytime on your Discover Humboldt app. I'm Judy Peters.
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6: 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It is a Friday. 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
7: Wet snow tonight and some rain, a low of plus one. Tomorrow, a mix of sun and clouds, 7 degrees. Wednesday, mainly cloudy and 12. And then for Thursday, partly sunny and windy, a high of 7. Current weather conditions can be found anytime on your

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5: Wet snow tonight and some rain, a low of plus one. Tomorrow, a mix of sun and clouds, 7 degrees. Wednesday, mainly cloudy and 12. And then for Thursday, partly sunny and windy, a high of 7. Current weather conditions can be found anytime on your Discover Humboldt app. I'm Judy Peters.
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11: Wet snow tonight and some rain, a low of +1. Tomorrow, a mix of sun and clouds, 7 degrees. Wednesday, mainly cloudy and 12. And then for Thursday, partly sunny and windy, a high of 7. Current weather conditions can be found anytime on your Discover Humboldt app. I'm Judy Peters.
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5: Wet snow tonight and some rain, a low of plus one. Tomorrow, a mix of sun and clouds, 7 degrees. Wednesday, mainly cloudy and 12. And then for Thursday, partly sunny and windy, a high of 7. Current weather conditions can be found anytime on your Discover Humboldt app. I'm Judy Peters.
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5: Wet snow tonight and some rain, a low of plus one. Tomorrow, a mix of sun and clouds, 7 degrees. Wednesday, mainly cloudy and 12. And then for Thursday, partly sunny and windy, a high of 7. Current weather conditions can be found anytime on your Discover Humboldt app. I'm Judy Peters.
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4: Wet snow tonight and some rain, a low of plus one. Tomorrow, a mix of sun and clouds, 7 degrees. Wednesday, mainly cloudy and 12. And then for Thursday, partly sunny and windy, a high of 7. Current weather conditions can be found anytime on your Discover.

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1: Wet snow tonight and some rain. A low of plus one. Tomorrow, a mix of sun and clouds, 7 degrees. Wednesday, mainly cloudy and 12. And then for Thursday, partly sunny and windy, a high of 7. Current weather conditions can be found anytime on your Discover Humboldt app. I'm Judy Peters.
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3: Wet snow tonight and some rain, a low of plus one. Tomorrow, a mix of sun and clouds, 7 degrees. Wednesday, mainly cloudy and 12. And then for Thursday, partly sunny and windy, a high of 7. Current weather conditions can be found anytime on your Discover Humboldt app. I'm Judy Peters.
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7: Wet snow tonight and some rain. A low of plus one. Tomorrow, a mix of sun and clouds, 7 degrees. Wednesday, mainly cloudy and 12. And then for Thursday, partly sunny and windy, a high of 7. Current weather conditions can be found anytime on your Discover Humboldt app. I'm Judy Peters.
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8: Wet snow tonight and some rain, a low of plus one. Tomorrow, a mix of sun and clouds, 7 degrees. Wednesday, mainly cloudy and 12. And then for Thursday, partly sunny and windy, a high of 7. Current weather conditions can be found anytime on your Discover Humboldt app. I'm Judy Peters.
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1: Wet snow tonight and some rain, a low of plus one. Tomorrow, a mix of sun and clouds, 7 degrees. Wednesday, mainly cloudy and 12. And then for Thursday, partly sunny and windy, a high of 7.

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1: Wet snow tonight and some rain, a low of plus one. Tomorrow, a mix of sun and clouds, 7 degrees. Wednesday, mainly cloudy and 12. And then for Thursday, partly sunny and windy, a high of 7. Current weather conditions can be found anytime on your Discover Humboldt app. I'm Judy Peters.
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1: The Festival of Frights is coming up. Sean Fudoransky joins us to tell us the dates and time.
2: 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And you may have seen on the poster for the 30th, but it is not a Saturday, it is a Friday. And the time is from 7:30 till 11 p.m.
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2: 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And you may have seen on the poster for the 30th, but it is not a Saturday, it is a Friday. And the time is from 7:30 till 11 p.m.
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0: Baranski joins us to tell us the dates and time.
1: Well, for the dates, we've got October 9th and 10th, the 16th and 17th, the 23rd and the 24th. And you may have seen on the poster for the 30th, but it is not a Saturday. It is a Friday. And the time is from 7:30 till 11 p.m.
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3: 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And the time is from 7:30 till 11 p.m.
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1: The Festival of Frights is coming up. 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
2: 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And you may have seen on the poster for the 30th, but it is not a Saturday. It is a Friday. And the time is from 7:30 till 11 p.m.
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2: 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Once a year, the town of Watrous selects a Citizen of the Year and a Coach of the Year. Recreation Director Chelsea Murfitt shares more.
3: We have a Christmas party every year that's kind of a thank you to like all of the organizations and committees in town. This year we'll be out at Danceland on December 5th to see the Donner Brothers, so that's when the awards will be handed out.
2: People of the town are invited to place nominations until November 6th. The Reed Thompson Public Library has a big book sale twice a year. Librarian Assistant Madeline Prashler tells us about the fall sale.
4: We do keep a couple of shelves throughout the year. We have two shelves that are always in the front. We try to kind of rotate the books that are there, but it's the two times a year where we pull all the stops out and have our solarium completely covered with tables of books where people can peruse and see what we've got.
2: The sale goes until October 24th. Applications are now open for the 2027 Saskatchewan Agriculture Student Scholarship. Four scholarships are available, including a $6,000 grand prize and three runner-up awards worth $3,000 each. The deadline to apply is March 1st, 2027. In the summer, former students of Banner School reunited to honor the memory of the school, which closed in 1973. A commemorative sign depicting the original Banner School and a second school building was unveiled in the reunion near Burr. Organizing the event was no easy task, with Gary Meyer saying it was a challenging process to bring former students together.
5: We contacted family members and they reached out to siblings and relatives and stuff, and that took a while. That was a bit of a process. We gathered as many people and names as we could, and the unfortunate part is we waited too long. A lot of them have passed on. First teacher, Mrs. A.R. Kennan, passed away a long time ago, and you know, we should have done this kind of event years ago.
2: A Banner School history book has been published by Dennis Siegel and is available for purchase from Dennis by calling 306-682-3301. When you see local news happening, tell us. 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
2: A bit of a reversal of fortunes on the weekend with the Humboldt Broncos in a pair of road games. The Broncos trekked to Nipawin on Friday, where the Hawks unceremoniously dumped Humboldt 7-3. The Hawks got busy early in the first period with a pair of goals. Connor Miller and Ryan Richardson evened it up early in the second and leveled things off to a 3-all tie by the end of the period. Then the Hawks took control with four unanswered goals in the final frame for the 7-3 final. The Broncos turned it around the next night in North Battleford, routing the North Stars 7-2. The first period ended up square at one apiece on the sticks of Cole Hines and Casey Russell Jr. The Broncos unleashed their full offensive potential in the second with four unanswered goals,

0: followed by a closing pair from Cody Farrell on the power play and a nightcap by Ryan Ulmer. The Broncos welcomed the LaRonge Ice Wolves this Friday for a home skirmish at the EPA, and then it's off to Melfort the following night to face the Mustangs. Game time both nights, 7:30, with the play calls here on 107.5 Bolt FM. The Saskatchewan Roughriders saw their woes continue on Monday as they dropped a 44-24 decision to the Montreal Alouettes, further complicating their playoff hopes in the West. Davis Alexander eclipsed the 5,000-yard passing mark on the season for the Alouettes at 13-3, joining Anthony Cavillo as the only quarterbacks in franchise history to reach the mark. The loss ensured the 8-8 Roughriders won't host a playoff game. Even qualifying for the postseason, which looked all but certain a month ago, is now at risk. With 2 weeks remaining in the regular season, Saskatchewan is tied with Winnipeg 8-8 and Calgary 8-9 for third in the West Division at 16 points, and both the Blue Bombers and Stampeders hold the season series tiebreakers over the Rough Riders. Josh Allen accounted for 331 total yards and two touchdowns. Tyler Bass made a 45-yard field goal with a minute 55 left in overtime shortly after Greg Russo blocked the LA Rams field goal attempt, and the Buffalo Bills outlasted the Los Angeles Rams for a 37-34 victory Monday night. A Bills field goal following a fretful overtime fumble recovery capped a thriller for the NFL's Monday night installment.
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0: Temperatures edging up throughout the week. Mainly cloudy today, clearing later this afternoon. Wind becoming southwest 20 kilometers an hour this morning with a high of 10. Tonight, clear with fog patches developing overnight. Wind west 20 kilometers an hour, becoming light in the evening. Low of minus 3. On Wednesday, sunny with increasing cloud in the afternoon, fog patches dissipating in the morning, wind becoming south 20 kilometers an hour in the morning with a high of 12. Thursday, mix of sun and clouds, 60% chance of showers along with some wind, high of 9. On Friday, sunny, windy, a high of 15, and Saturday, sunny with a high back up to 20. In Humboldt, it's plus 2, in Watrous, plus 1. 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

0: Zara Larsson, Midnight Sun on 107.5 Bolt FM. Good morning, I'm Sharon Church. Hey, happy Tuesday! Are you still full from all of that turkey and pumpkin pie? The best part about Thanksgiving has got to be the leftovers. Usually there's enough to cover a couple meals afterwards. There's nothing quite like making a turkey sandwich with all the fixins, extra cranberry sauce. We made out like bandits when it came to pie. Yeah, I have two full leftover pies in my house. Someone got pretty happy when making pies, which I think will make a totally acceptable breakfast for the entire week.
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2: 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Mainly cloudy today, clearing late this afternoon, high of 10. Clear with fog patches developing overnight, low of minus 3. Wednesday, sunny, increasing cloud in the afternoon, a high of plus 12. On Thursday, mix of sun and cloud, a 60% chance of showers along with wind, high of 9. Friday, expect sunny skies but windy conditions, high of 15. Saturday, sunny and a high of 20.
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Lola Young, Messy on 107.5 Bolt FM. Good morning, I'm Sharon Church. How early is too early to put up Christmas decorations? We'll chat about that after Coldplay.

0: stars, Coldplay on 107.5 Bolt FM. Good morning, I'm Sharon Church. Hey, how early is too early to put up Christmas decorations? It seems for a lot of people, the sooner the better. A survey found that more than 43% of respondents said that it's okay to put up Christmas decorations before November 1st. Okay. Now, I love Christmas. And I can't say I haven't been tempted to put the Christmas tree up, but no, there's an order. You cannot decorate before Thanksgiving or Halloween, right? No way. Exceptions can be made for outdoor lighting, though, right? Like, when you live where we live, a place where the air hurts your face in the winter, those lights can go up whenever you want. Heck, keep them up all year round.
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0: 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Good morning, I'm Sharon Church. Make sure you have at least $6 in cash on hand. Actually, double that. Make it 12. I'll tell you why after Alex Perratt. Here's Kissing You.

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1: 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Once a year, the town of Watrous selects a Citizen of the Year and a

0: Coach of the Year. Recreation Director Chelsea Murfitt shares more.
1: We have a Christmas party every year that's kind of a thank you to like all of the organizations and committees in town. This year we'll be out at Danceland on December 5th to see the Donner Brothers, so that's when the awards will be handed out.
0: People of the town are invited to place nominations until November 6th. The Reed Thompson Public Library has a big book sale twice a year. Librarian Assistant Madeline Prashler tells us about the fall sale.
2: We do keep a couple of shelves throughout the year. We have two shelves that are always in the front. We try to kind of rotate the books that are there, but it's the two times a year where we pull all the stops out and have our solarium completely covered with tables of books where people can peruse and see what we've got.
0: The sale goes until October 24th. Applications are now open for the 2027 Saskatchewan Agriculture Student Scholarship. Four scholarships are available, including a $6,000 grand prize and three runner-up awards worth $3,000 each. The deadline to apply is March 1st, 2027. In the summer, former students of Banner School reunited to honor the memory of the school, which closed in 1973. A commemorative sign depicting the original Banner School and a second school building was unveiled in the reunion near Burr. Organizing the event was no easy task, with Gary Meyer saying it was a challenging process to bring former students together.
3: We contacted family members and they reached out to siblings and relatives and stuff, and that took a while. That was a bit of a process. We gathered as many people and names as we could, and the unfortunate part is we waited too long. A lot of them have passed on. First teacher, Mrs. A.R. Kennan, passed away a long time ago. And, you know, we should have done this kind of event years ago.
0: A Banner School history book has been published by Dennis Siegel and is available for purchase from Dennis by calling 306-682-3301. When you see local news happening, tell us. 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
0: A bit of a reversal of fortunes on the weekend with the Humboldt Broncos in a pair of road games. The Broncos trekked to Nipawin on Friday, where the Hawks unceremoniously dumped Humboldt 7-3. The Hawks got busy early in the first period with a pair of goals. Connor Miller and Ryan Richardson evened it up early in the second and leveled things off to a 3-3 tie by the end of the period. Then the Hawks took control with four unanswered goals in the final frame for the 7-3 final. The Broncos turned it around the next night in North Battleford, routing the North Stars 7-2. The first period ended up square at one apiece on the sticks of Cole Hines and Casey Russell Jr. The Broncos unleashed their full offensive potential in the second with four unanswered goals, followed by a closing pair from Cody Farrell on the power play and a nightcap by Ryan Ulmer. The Broncos welcomed the LaRonge Ice Wolves this Friday for a home skirmish at the EPA, and then it's off to Melfort the following night to face the Mustangs. Game time both nights 7:30 with the play calls here on 107.5 Bolt FM. The Saskatchewan Roughriders saw their woes continue on Monday as they dropped a 44-24 decision to the Montreal Alouettes, further complicating their playoff hopes in the West. Davis Alexander eclipsed the 5,000-yard passing mark on the season for the Alouettes at 13-3, joining Anthony Cavillo as the only quarterbacks in franchise history to reach the mark. The loss ensured the 8-8 Rough Riders won't host a playoff game. Even qualifying for the postseason, which looked all but certain a month ago, is now at risk. With 2 weeks remaining in the regular season, Saskatchewan is tied with Winnipeg 8-8 and Calgary 8-9 for third in the West Division at 16 points. And both the Blue Bombers and Stampeders hold the season series tiebreakers over the Rough Riders. Josh Allen accounted for 331 total yards and two touchdowns. Tyler Bass made a 45-yard field goal with a minute 55 left in overtime shortly after Greg Russo blocked the LA Rams field goal attempt. And the Buffalo Bills outlasted the Los Angeles Rams for a 37-34 victory Monday night. A Bills

0: the LA Rams field goal attempt, and the Buffalo Bills outlasted the Los Angeles Rams for a 37-34 victory Monday night. A Bills field goal following a fretful overtime fumble recovery capped a thriller for the NFL's Monday night installment.
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0: Temperatures edging up throughout the week. Mainly cloudy today, clearing later this afternoon. Wind becoming southwest 20 kilometers an hour this morning with a high of 10. Tonight, clear with fog patches developing overnight. Wind west 20 kilometers an hour, becoming light in the evening. Low of minus 3. On Wednesday, sunny with increasing cloud in the afternoon. Fog patches dissipating in the morning. Wind becoming south 20 kilometers an hour in the morning with a high of 12. Thursday, mix of sun and clouds, 60% chance of showers, along with some wind, high of 9. On Friday, sunny, windy, a high of 15, and Saturday, sunny with a high back up to 20. In Humboldt, it's plus 2, in Watrous, plus 1. 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

October, which means it's scary movie time. When it comes to your favorite horror movie character, which one do you think is maybe the most iconic? Or maybe the scariest? We'll chat more after Kaiza. Here's Hideaway.

0: Liza Hideaway on 107.5 Bolt FM. Good morning, I'm Sharon Church. It's October, which means it's scary movie time, especially October after Thanksgiving. Like, we're full force into Halloween now. Now, when it comes to favorite horror movie characters, it seems one stands out above the rest. And apparently, it's Freddy Krueger. That's the most iconic horror movie bad guy. Now, I grew up in the 90s and early 2000s, so I consider Ghostface from Scream the scariest. That's actually the only scary movie I've ever watched from beginning to end. And I watched most of it with my hands covering my eyes.
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11: 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Mainly cloudy today, clearing late this afternoon, high of 10. Clear with fog patches developing overnight, low of minus 3. Wednesday, sunny, increasing cloud in the afternoon, a high of plus 12. On Thursday, mix of sun and cloud, a 60% chance of showers along with wind, high of 9. Friday, expect sunny skies but windy conditions, high of 15. Saturday, sunny and a high of 20.
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Dominic Fike, Baby Doll on 107.5 Bolt FM. Good morning. I'm Sharon Church. Thanksgiving is over. On to Halloween. Have you already bought your candy? Chat about that after Con the Artist. Here's Where's Your Girlfriend?

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1: 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Good morning, I'm Sharon Church. Thanksgiving is over. On to the next holiday, Halloween. Have you already bought your candy? That's going to be a no for me, as in no self-control. Yeah, so we wait to the very last minute. And we're not the only ones with a self-control problem. Oh, no. 26% of people admit to having to restock their Halloween supply. Get this. 3 or more times leading up to the big day. Yeah, the temptation is real, my friend.
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0: 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Grade 12 students in recent high school or CAEC graduates living in Saskatchewan can apply for the Agriculture Student Scholarship. Applicants must plan to begin regular agriculture post-secondary education in fall 2027 and submit either a 3-minute video or a 1,000-word essay. Details on Discover Humboldt. It was a trip down memory lane for former students at Banner School near Burr earlier this summer. Former students gathered in July for the unveiling of a commemorative plaque near the site of the former school. One of those former students, Gary Meyer, spoke about the history of Banner School.
1: Banner School closed in 1973. It was a one-room school. Had two buildings. The first building, I can't remember the first building date offhand. And then in 1955, the second building was built. To my knowledge, that second school got moved to Munster, where it was used as a portable or extended classroom.
0: A Banner School history book has been put together by Dennis Siegel. They are available for purchase by calling 306-682-3301. The fall book sale is on at the Reed Thompson Public Library. Here's Librarian Assistant Madeline Prashler with more.
2: It's nice to see books that maybe just get a new life, where somebody finds a book that they might remember from their childhood. Often you have people coming up and they're just beaming because they found a book that's a treasure, or maybe it's part of a series that they wanted to read and they find. You just never know what you'll find there.
0: The book sale ends October 24th. Winners of Watrous Citizen of the Year and Coach of the Year are coming up. Recreation Director Chelsea Murfitt shares what it means to be a Citizen of the Year.
3: Citizen of the Year is kind of anyone who is involved in the community, volunteers, just really someone that kind of goes above and beyond in the community. And I mean, we have tons of people in town who are very dedicated to making Watrous be the best it should be.
0: Nominations for the winners will be accepted until November 6th. When you see local news happening, tell us. 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
0: A bit of a reversal of fortunes on the weekend with the Humboldt Broncos in a pair of road games. The Broncos trekked to Nipawin on Friday, where the Hawks unceremoniously dumped Humboldt 7-3. The Hawks got busy early in the first period with a pair of goals. Connor Miller and Ryan Richardson evened it up early in the second and leveled things off to a 3-all tie by the end of the period. Then the Hawks took control with 4 unanswered goals in the final frame for the 7-3 final. The Broncos turned it around the next night in North Battleford, routing the North Stars 7-2. The first period ended up square at one apiece on the sticks of Cole Hines and Casey Russell Jr. The Broncos unleashed their full offensive potential in the second with 4 unanswered goals, followed by a closing pair from Cody Farrell on the power play and a nightcap by Ryan Ulmer. The Broncos welcomed the LaRonge Ice Wolves this Friday for a home skirmish at the EPA, and then it's off to Melfort the following night to face the Mustangs. Game time both nights 7:30 with the play calls here on 107.5 Bolt FM. The Saskatchewan Roughriders saw their woes continue on Monday as they dropped a 44-24 decision to the Montreal Alouettes, further complicating their playoff hopes in the West. Davis Alexander eclipsed the 5,000-yard passing mark on the season for the Alouettes at 13-3, joining Anthony Cavillo as the only quarterbacks in franchise history to reach the mark. The loss ensured the 8-8 Roughriders won't host a playoff game. Even qualifying for the postseason, which looked all but certain a month ago, is now at risk. With 2 weeks remaining in the regular season, Saskatchewan is tied with Winnipeg 8-8 and Calgary 8-9 for third in the West Division at 16 points. And both the Blue Bombers and Stampeders hold the season series tiebreakers over the Rough Riders. Josh Allen accounted for 331 total yards and 2 touchdowns. Tyler Bass made a 45-yard field goal with a minute 55 left in overtime shortly after Greg Russo blocked the LA Rams field goal attempt, and the Buffalo Bills outlasted the Los Angeles Rams for a 37-34 victory Monday night. A Bills field goal following a fretful overtime fumble recovery capped a thriller for the NFL's Monday night installment.

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1: Sky is expected to clear this afternoon, wind becoming southwest 20 kilometers an hour in the morning, high of 10. Tonight, clear skies, fog patches developing overnight with a low of minus 3. Wednesday, sunny with increasing cloud in the afternoon, high of plus 12. Thursday, mix of sun and cloud with a 60% chance of showers along with some wind, high of 9. Friday, sunny and windy with a high of 15, and Saturday, sunny with a high of 20. In Humboldt and in Watrous, it's 2 degrees. 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

0: Martin Garrix and Ed Sheeran repeat it on 107.5 Bolt FM. Good morning. I'm Sharon Church. For the people who have grown their own vegetables and have been canning delicious salsa, among other things, can I be the first to thank you for your service? Because if you are the type of person who can tend to a garden and then spend days in the kitchen, it seems like you are also the type of person to generously give away all of your hard work for others, like myself, to enjoy. Thank you. Thank you very much. My jar of salsa is almost empty, so can I get a refill?
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6: 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Mainly cloudy today, clearing late this afternoon, high of 10. Clear with fog patches developing overnight, low of minus 3. Wednesday, sunny, increasing cloud in the afternoon, a high of plus 12. On Thursday, mix of sun and cloud, a 60% chance of showers along with wind, high of 9. Friday, expect sunny skies but windy conditions, high of 15. Saturday, sunny and a high of 20.
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Girls, American Girls on 107.5 Bolt FM. Good morning, I'm Sharon Church. Do you believe in ghosts? We'll chat about that after Justin Bieber. Here's Holy.

0: Justin Bieber, Holy. Hey, I'm Sharon Church. Have you ever had a ghostly encounter? Apparently, 60% of people say that they've seen a ghost. And get this, they think their pets have too. Now, personally, I'm not sure I believe in ghosts, but I also wouldn't spend a night in a haunted house, not even for $1 million. But that's just because my imagination would work my mind up into a frenzy. I've got friends who swear their houses are haunted, but they never seem too concerned about it. If I actually believed my house was haunted, I'd be calling my realtor so fast. But I'd have to make up a different reason for why I'm selling, because I'm pretty sure that you have to disclose ghosts.
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Olivia Rodrigo, Drop Dead on 107.5 Bolt FM. Good morning, I'm Sharon Church. This guy's having a moment. Everywhere, it's Cameron Whitcomb, Kingdom of Fear.

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1: 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Grade 12 students and recent high school or CAEC graduates living in Saskatchewan can apply for the Agriculture Student Scholarship. Applicants must plan to begin regular agriculture post-secondary education in fall 2027 and submit either a 3-minute video or a 1,000-word essay. Details on Discover Humboldt. It was a trip down memory lane for former students of Banner School near Burr earlier this summer. Former students gathered in July for the unveiling of a commemorative plaque near the site of the former school. One of those former students, Gary Meyer, spoke about the history of Banner School.
2: Banner School closed in 1973. It was a one-room school. Had two buildings. The first building, I can't remember the first building date offhand. And then in 1955, the second building was built. To my knowledge, that second school got moved to Munster, where it was used as a portable or extended classroom.
1: A Banner School history book has been put together by Dennis Siegel. They are available for purchase by calling 306-682-3301. The fall book sale is on at the Reed Thompson Public Library. Here's Librarian Assistant Madeline Pratchler with more.
3: It's nice to see books that maybe just get a new life, or somebody finds a book that they might remember from their childhood. Often you have people coming up and they're just beaming because they found a book that's a treasure, or maybe it's part of a series that they wanted to read and they find. You just never know what you'll find there.
1: The book sale ends October 24th. Winners of Watrous Citizen of the Year and Coach of the Year are coming up. Recreation Director Chelsea Murfitt shares what it means to be a Citizen of the Year.
4: Citizen of the Year is kind of anyone who is involved in the community, volunteers, just really someone that kind of goes above and beyond in the community. And I mean, we have tons of people in town who are very dedicated to making Watrous be the best it should be.
1: Nominations for the winners will be accepted until November 6th. When you see local news happening, tell us. 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
1: A bit of a reversal of fortunes on the weekend with the Humboldt Broncos in a pair of road games. The Broncos trekked to Nipawin on Friday, where the Hawks unceremoniously dumped Humboldt 7-3. The Hawks got busy early in the first period with a pair of goals. Connor Miller and Ryan Richardson evened it up early in the second and leveled things off to a 3-3 tie by the end of the period. Then the Hawks took control with four unanswered goals in the final frame for the 7-3 final. The Broncos turned it around the next night in North Battleford, routing the North Stars 7-2. The first period ended up square at one apiece on the sticks of Cole Hines and Casey Russell Jr. The Broncos unleashed their full offensive potential in the second with four unanswered goals, followed by a closing pair from Cody Farrell on the power play and a nightcap by Ryan Ulmer. The Broncos welcomed the LaRonge Ice Wolves this Friday for a home skirmish at the EPA, and then it's off to Melfort the following night to face the Mustangs. Game time both nights 7:30 with the play calls here on 107.5 Bolt FM. The Saskatchewan Roughriders saw their woes continue on Monday as they dropped a 44-24 decision to the Montreal Alouettes, further complicating their playoff hopes in the West. Davis Alexander eclipsed the 5,000-yard passing mark on the season for the Alouettes at 13-3, joining Anthony Cavillo as the only quarterbacks in franchise history to reach the mark. The loss ensured the 8-8 Rough Riders won't host a playoff game. Even qualifying for the postseason, which looked all but certain a month ago, is now at risk. With 2 weeks remaining in the regular season, Saskatchewan is tied with Winnipeg 8-8 and Calgary 8-9 for third in the West Division at 16 points. And both the Blue Bombers and Stampeders hold the season series tiebreakers over the Rough Riders. Josh Allen accounted for 331 total yards and two touchdowns. Tyler Bass made a 45-yard field goal with a minute 55 left in overtime shortly after Greg Russo blocked the LA Rams field goal attempt. And the Buffalo Bills outlasted the Los Angeles Rams for a 37-34 victory Monday night. A Bills field goal following a fretful overtime fumble recovery capped a thriller for the NFL's Monday night installment.
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1: Skies expected to clear this afternoon. Wind becoming southwest 20 kilometers an hour in the morning. High of 10. Tonight, clear skies. Fog patches developing overnight with a low of minus 3. Wednesday, sunny with increasing cloud in the afternoon. High of plus 12. Thursday, mix of sun and cloud with a 60% chance of showers along with some wind. High of 9. Friday, sunny and windy with a high of 15. And Saturday, sunny with a high of 20. In Humboldt and in Watrous, it's 2 degrees. 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

0: have Contemporary Love on 107.5 Bolt FM. Good morning, I'm Sharon Church. I'm starting to get pretty excited to eat my kids' Halloween candy. We've got a few more weeks, but I've got three school-aged kids, and they are at the prime age to have the energy to stay up later to gather the maximum amount of candy, but still too young to keep the candy in their rooms, or at least that's what I think. Enter the Mom Tax. Halloween edition. Those kids, they're not even going to miss a couple of Snickers bars. It's the mini bags of chips that they'll have a pretty accurate tally of, but I'll blame the missing Doritos on their dad.
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8: 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Mainly cloudy today, clearing late this afternoon, high of 10. Clear with fog patches developing overnight, low of minus 3. Wednesday, sunny, increasing cloud in the afternoon, a high of plus 12. On Thursday, mix of sun and cloud, a 60% chance of showers along with wind, high of 9. Friday, expect sunny skies but windy conditions, high of 15. Saturday, sunny and a high of 20.
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0: Naomi Sharon, Was It Ever Love on 107.5 Bolt FM. Good morning, I'm Sharon Church. Do you have a friend you only talk to through memes? You're definitely not alone. Nearly 9 in 10 Gen Zers have at least one friend they only communicate through memes. That's it. GIFs, funny videos, other online content. They rarely or never see these people in person. It's just through memes. The average Gen Zer sends 572 memes a year. And somehow, I feel like that number is pretty low, right? That's only like one or two a day. I send like 8 during my lunch hour.
1: 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I'm Dean, and I go to Munster School. 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

0: 1 if you're interested in purchasing a copy. The Reed Thompson Public Library is having their fall book sale. Library Assistant Madeline Pratchler shares more.
1: It's just a lot of used books that either people have donated or books that we have pulled from our shelf that we are just going to weed out. And people can purchase the books by donation. And then all the money that we raise goes towards the programming that we do in the library.
0: The sale runs until October 24th. This year's Agriculture Student Scholarship theme is Solutions to Challenge in Agriculture. Students are encouraged to share innovative ideas around technology, collaboration, public engagement, and education. The scholarship aims to recognize young people who are helping shape the future of Saskatchewan's agriculture. The town of Watrous is selecting a Citizen of the Year and a Coach of the Year, with nominations being accepted till November 6th. Recreation Director Chelsea Murfitt shares what it means to be a Coach of the Year.
2: Coach of the Year kind of speaks for itself, you know, someone who is helping with the development of athletes, just, you know, on the court, off the court, that good sportsmanship, commitment to the game. And again, in Watrous, we have a ton of people who are very deserving.
0: Winners will receive awards at the town's Christmas party on December 5th. When you see local news happening, tell us. 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
0: A bit of a reversal of fortunes on the weekend with the Humboldt Broncos in a pair of road games. The Broncos trekked to Nipawin on Friday, where the Hawks unceremoniously dumped Humboldt 7-3. The Hawks got busy early in the first period with a pair of goals. Connor Miller and Ryan Richardson evened it up early in the second and leveled things off to a 3-3 tie by the end of the period. Then the Hawks took control with 4 unanswered goals in the final frame for the 7-3 final. The Broncos turned it around the next night in North Battleford, routing the North Stars 7-2. The first period ended up square at 1 apiece on the sticks of Cole Hines and Casey Russell Jr. The Broncos unleashed their full offensive potential in the second with 4 unanswered goals, followed by a closing pair from Cody Farrell on the power play and a nightcap by Ryan Ulmer. The Broncos welcomed the LaRonge Ice Wolves this Friday for a home skirmish at the EPA, and then it's off to Melfort the following night to face the Mustangs. Game time both nights 7:30 with the play calls here on 107.5 Bolt FM. The Saskatchewan Roughriders saw their woes continue on Monday as they dropped a 44-24 decision to the Montreal Alouettes, further complicating their playoff hopes in the West. Davis Alexander eclipsed the 5,000-yard passing mark on the season for the Alouettes at 13-3, joining Anthony Cavillo as the only quarterbacks in franchise history to reach the mark. The loss ensured the 8-8 Rough Riders won't host a playoff game. Even qualifying for the postseason, which looked all but certain a month ago, is now at risk. With 2 weeks remaining in the regular season, Saskatchewan is tied with Winnipeg 8-8 and Calgary 8-9 for third in the West Division at 16 points. And both the Blue Bombers and Stampeders hold the season series tiebreakers over the Rough Riders. Josh Allen accounted for 331 total yards and 2 touchdowns. Tyler Bass made a 45-yard field goal with a minute 55 left in overtime shortly after Greg Russo blocked the LA Rams field goal attempt, and the Buffalo Bills outlasted the Los Angeles Rams for a 37-34 victory Monday night. A Bills field goal following a fretful overtime fumble recovery capped a thriller for the NFL's Monday night installment.
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0: Sky's expected to clear this afternoon. Wind becoming southwest 20 kilometers an hour in the morning. High of 10. Tonight, clear skies. Fog patches developing overnight with a low of -3. Wednesday, sunny with increasing cloud in the afternoon. High of +12. Thursday, mix of sun and cloud with a 60% chance of showers along with some wind. High of 9. Friday, sunny and windy with a high of 15, and Saturday, sunny with a high of 20. 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

Teddy Swims, Mr. Know-It-All on 107.5 Bolt FM. Good morning, I'm Sharon Church. If you've got a garden full of vegetables, well, are the vegetables still in the ground? I don't even know. Well, if you have a bunch of vegetables from your garden and you're wondering what to do with all of them, here's an idea that goes beyond pickles. The Humboldt and District Museum is hosting a free community talk on Thursday called Introduction to Fermenting with Marie Soretsky. Now, she'll be talking about how to ferment things like cucumbers, garlic, carrots, ginger, and different kinds of cabbage, even how to make your own horseradish. And if you've never tried fermenting before, don't worry. This talk is designed for beginners with plenty of time for questions. It starts at 7 p.m. at the museum.

0: And if you've never tried fermenting before, don't worry. 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It starts at 7 p.m. at the museum, and everyone's welcome. Whether you're an experienced fermenter or just trying to figure out what to do, head to discoverhumboldt.com for the full story. We'll get you connected.
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8: 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Mainly cloudy today, clearing late this afternoon, high of 10. Clear with fog patches developing overnight, low of -3. Wednesday, sunny, increasing cloud in the afternoon, a high of +12. On Thursday, mix of sun and cloud, a 60% chance of showers along with wind, high of 9. Friday, expect sunny skies but windy conditions, high of 15. Saturday, sunny and a high of 20.
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Chaperone, hot to go on 107.5 Bolt FM. Good morning, I'm Sharon Church. Here's a great reason to binge watch scary movies. You'll burn calories. I'll tell you all about it after Maroon 5. Here's One More Night.

0: Maroon 5 on 107.5 Bolt FM. Good morning. I'm Sharon Church in for Sarah Miller. Here's a great reason to binge watch scary movies. You'll burn calories. Yes, horror movies can actually help you lose weight. And the scarier that you find the movie, the better the results. One person attached to a heart rate monitor, oxygen, carbon dioxide monitors, they burned 184 calories just by watching The Shining. So technically, if I watch The Shining three times, that's like running a 5K, right? Right? I guess that means my Halloween fitness plan is officially set.
1: Boo! Ah! Oh no, Johnny, I'm so sorry.
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Good morning. I'm Sharon Church. It is 2 degrees in Humboldt right now, looking at a high of 10 degrees, mainly cloudy today, clearing late this afternoon. Here's Lolo, the Punisher. I'm walking.

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1: 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A piece of local history was honored near Burr earlier this summer. Former students of Banner School reunited in July for the unveiling of a commemorative plaque marking the school, which closed in 1973. The memory of the school has also been preserved in a book. Former student Gary Meyer says Dennis Siegel put the book together.
2: Dennis Sue is kind of a real self-proclaimed historian. He knows history about Manor School and the district. He lived and grew up in the area all his life. He has a lot of history of Manor School. He put together a book dated 1909 to 1973.
1: You can contact Siegel at 306-682-3301 if you're interested in purchasing a copy. The Reed Thompson Public Library is having their fall book sale. Library Assistant Madeline Pratchler shares more.
3: It's just a lot of used books that either people have donated or books that we have pulled from our shelf that we are just going to weed out. And people can purchase the books by donation. And then all the money that we raise goes towards the programming that we do in the library.
1: The sale runs until October 24th. This year's Agriculture Student Scholarship theme is Solutions to Challenge in Agriculture. Students are encouraged to share innovative ideas around technology, collaboration, public engagement, and education. The scholarship aims to recognize young people who are helping shape the future of Saskatchewan's agriculture. The town of Watrous is selecting a Citizen of the Year and a Coach of the Year, with nominations being accepted till November 6th. Recreation Director Chelsea Murfitt shares what it means to be a Coach of the Year.
4: Coach of the Year kind of speaks for itself, you know, someone who is helping with the development of athletes, just, you know, on the court, off the court, that good sportsmanship, commitment to the game. And again, in Watrous, we have a ton of people who are very deserving.
1: Winners will receive awards at the town's Christmas party on December 5th. When you see local news happening, tell us. 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
1: A bit of a reversal of fortunes on the weekend with the Humboldt Broncos in a pair of road games. The Broncos trekked to Nipawin on Friday, where the Hawks unceremoniously dumped Humboldt 7-3. The Hawks got busy early in the first period with a pair of goals. Connor Miller and Ryan Richardson evened it up early in the second and leveled things off to a 3-3 tie by the end of the period. Then the Hawks took control with four unanswered goals in the final frame for the 7-3 final. The Broncos turned it around the next night in North Battleford, routing the North Stars 7-2. The first period ended up square at one apiece on the sticks of Cole Hines and Casey Russell Jr. The Broncos unleashed their full offensive potential in the second with four unanswered goals, followed by a closing pair from Cody Farrell on the power play and a nightcap by Ryan Ulmer. The Broncos welcomed the LaRonge Ice Wolves this Friday for a home skirmish at the EPA, and then it's off to Melfort the following night.

0: Yeah, by Ryan Ulmer. The Broncos welcomed the LaRange Ice Wolves this Friday for a home skirmish at the EPA, and then it's off to Melfort the following night to face the Mustangs. Game time both nights, 7:30, with the play calls here on 107.5 Bolt FM. The Saskatchewan Roughriders saw their woes continue on Monday as they dropped a 44-24 decision to the Montreal Alouettes, further complicating their playoff hopes in the West. Davis Alexander eclipsed the 5,000-yard passing mark on the season for the Alouettes at 13-3, joining Anthony Cavillo as the only quarterbacks in franchise history to reach the mark. The loss ensured the 8-8 Roughriders won't host a playoff game. Even qualifying for the postseason, which looked all but certain a month ago, is now at risk. With 2 weeks remaining in the regular season, Saskatchewan is tied with Winnipeg 8-8 and Calgary 8-9 for third in the West Division at 16 points, and both the Blue Bombers and Stampeders hold the season series tiebreakers over the Rough Riders. Josh Allen accounted for 331 total yards and two touchdowns. Tyler Bass made a 45-yard field goal with a minute 55 left in overtime shortly after Greg Russo blocked the LA Rams field goal attempt, and the Buffalo Bills outlasted the Los Angeles Rams for a 37-34 victory Monday night. A Bills field goal following a fretful overtime fumble recovery capped a thriller for the NFL's Monday night installment.
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0: Skies expected to clear this afternoon, wind becoming southwest 20 kilometers an hour in the morning, high of 10. Tonight, clear skies, fog patches developing overnight with a low of minus 3. Wednesday, sunny with increasing cloud in the afternoon, high of plus 12. Thursday, mix of sun and cloud with a 60% chance of showers along with some wind, high of 9. Friday, sunny and windy with a high of 15, and Saturday, sunny with a high of 20. 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

Sabrina Carpenter Feather on 107.5 Bolt FM. Good morning. I'm Sharon Church. Happy Tuesday. Are you still full from all of that turkey and pumpkin pie? The best part about Thanksgiving, the leftovers, right? Usually there's enough to cover a couple meals afterwards. There's nothing quite like making a turkey sandwich with all the fixings, extra cranberry sauce. I'm going to eat pie for breakfast this morning.

0: the Earth, Red Hands. Good morning. I'm Sharon Church in for Sarah Miller. Lots of Thanksgiving leftovers in the fridge right now. It makes me so excited. I hope to not have to cook for at least 3 days. And I will be eating pumpkin pie for breakfast all week. Right? I mean, pumpkin, that's healthy, right? That came from the ground. Well, Thanksgiving is over. On to the next holiday, Halloween. Not so healthy. Have you already bought your candy yet? That's going to be a no for me, as in no self-control. So we wait until the very last minute. And we're not the only ones with a self-control problem. 26% of people admit to having to restock their Halloween supply three or more times leading up to the big day. So yeah, the temptation is real.
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12: 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Mainly cloudy today, clearing late this afternoon, high of 10. Clear with fog patches developing overnight, low of minus 3. Wednesday, sunny, increasing cloud in the afternoon, a high of plus 12. On Thursday, mix of sun and cloud, a 60% chance of showers along with wind, high of 9. Friday, expect sunny skies but windy conditions, high of 15. Saturday, sunny and a high of 20.
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Ariana Grande, Hate That I Made You Love Me on 107.5 Bolt FM. Good morning, I'm Sharon Church. Is your dog afraid of Halloween decorations? Gotta be careful. They don't know those decorations aren't real zombies and goblins and skeletons. We'll chat more about that after the beaches.

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1: the beaches, edge of the earth on 107.5 Bolt FM. Good morning. I'm Sharon Church. Is your dog afraid of Halloween decorations? Walking your dog during this spooky season can be pretty tough. All of those scary decorations trigger a flight or fight reaction in dogs, because we know that giant skeleton in your neighbor's yard is all pretend, but your dog doesn't. Same with all of those trick-or-treaters coming to the house on Halloween night. Your pup doesn't know that the costumes aren't real. That's why vets say that if your dog is super anxious, it's best to keep them in another room the night of Halloween. And listen, it's not just dogs that are afraid of scary decorations. My neighbor has a life-sized poster on their door of Michael Myers from Halloween. It startles me every time I drive by their house.
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3: Mild temperatures and limited precipitation will be impacting Saskatchewan as we move forward through the balance of this week and possibly into the weekend as well. I'm meteorologist Drew Lerner for the Golden West Radio Network. We do not expect to see any kind of well-organized precipitation event impacting the region for the next day or two. There is a cold front that will cut across the area as we go from late Wednesday into Thursday, and as it goes across parts of the province, there will be a few spotty showers that will develop. These will initially be up around the tree line, but as we move forward into the heart of the Wednesday night, Thursday time period, there will be some expansion of the cloudiness and the rainfall, maybe even a little bit of snow shower activity that will occur from the Prince Albert area southeastward all the way down towards the Yorkton area and on into the Manitoba crop region. This will not result in high volumes of moisture. We only expect to see light precipitation, a trace upwards to maybe around 4 millimeters is all that will result from this. And the western and central parts of the province should not see anything more than trace amounts of moisture. So travel across the region should advance just as well as usual. And there is not much reason for serious disruptions to be anticipated in crop areas. However, there will be that rain and snow mix in the northeast part of the region, and that will slow down some of the field work, if not stalling it for a brief period of time. After this precipitation moves out of the region, we'll be looking at some chilly temperatures across parts of the province. This will occur on Thursday going into Friday, but a nice warm-up is expected to occur Friday afternoon going into the weekend. We'll see some breezy conditions and sunshine should be back again, and we should warm up relatively well and also rather swiftly. Our temperatures are going to be in the teens most afternoons over these next few days. There may be a few areas that stay below 13, in the range of 10 to 13 in some locations, but we will also see some readings getting into the upper teens. And by the time we get to the end of the week and into the weekend, after that high pressure system abates, we could see some upper teens and lower 20s occurring across a portion of the region, but those lower 20s in the west and south part of the province. Our nighttime lows will be in the negative and positive single digits throughout this forecast period. For the Golden West Radio Network, I'm meteorologist Drew Lerner.
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5: 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Once a year, the town of Watrous selects a Citizen of the Year and a Coach of the Year. Recreation Director Chelsea Murfitt shares more.
6: We have a Christmas party every year that's kind of a thank you to like all of the organizations and committees in town. This year we'll be out at Dansland on December 5th to see the Johnner Brothers, so that's when the awards will be handed out.
5: People of the town are invited to place nominations until November 6th. The Reed Thompson Public Library has a big book sale twice a year. Librarian Assistant Madeline Prashler tells us about the fall sale.
7: We do keep a couple of shelves throughout the year. We have two shelves that are always in the front. We try to kind of rotate the books that are

0: The deadline to apply is March 1st, 2027. In the summer, former students of Banner School reunited to honor the memory of the school, which closed in 1973. A commemorative sign depicting the original Banner School and a second school building was unveiled in the reunion near Burr. Organizing the event was no easy task, with Gary Meyer saying it was a challenging process to bring former students together.
1: We contacted family members and they reached out to siblings and relatives and stuff, and that took a while. That was a bit of a process. We gathered as many people and names as we could. And the unfortunate part is we waited too long. A lot of them have passed on. First teacher, Mrs. A.R. Kennan, passed away a long time ago. And, you know, we should have done this kind of event years ago.
0: A Banner School history book has been published by Dennis Siegel and is available for purchase from Dennis by calling 306-682-3301. When you see local news happening, tell us. 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
0: A bit of a reversal of fortunes on the weekend with the Humboldt Broncos in a pair of road games. The Broncos trekked to Nipawin on Friday, where the Hawks unceremoniously dumped Humboldt 7-3. The Hawks got busy early in the first period with a pair of goals. Connor Miller and Ryan Richardson evened it up early in the second and leveled things off to a 3-3 tie by the end of the period. Then the Hawks took control with four unanswered goals in the final frame for the 7-3 final. The Broncos turned it around the next night in North Battleford, routing the North Stars 7-2. The first period ended up square at one apiece on the sticks of Cole Hines and Casey Russell Jr. The Broncos unleashed their full offensive potential in the second with four unanswered goals, followed by a closing pair from Cody Farrell on the power play and a nightcap by Ryan Ulmer. The Broncos welcomed the LaRonge Ice Wolves this Friday for a home skirmish at the EPA, and then it's off to Melfort the following night to face the Mustangs. Game time both nights 7:30 with the play calls here on 107.5 Bolt FM. The Saskatchewan Roughriders saw their woes continue on Monday as they dropped a 44-24 decision to the Montreal Alouettes, further complicating their playoff hopes in the West. Davis Alexander eclipsed the 5,000-yard passing mark on the season for the Alouettes at 13-3, joining Anthony Cavillo as the only quarterbacks in franchise history to reach the mark. The loss ensured the 8-8 Roughriders won't host a playoff game. Even qualifying for the postseason, which looked all but certain a month ago, is now at risk. With 2 weeks remaining in the regular season, Saskatchewan is tied with Winnipeg 8-8 and Calgary 8-9 for third in the West Division at 16 points. And both the Blue Bombers and Stampeders hold the season series tiebreakers over the Rough Riders. Josh Allen accounted for 331 total yards and two touchdowns. Tyler Bass made a 45-yard field goal with a minute 55 left in overtime shortly after Greg Russo blocked the LA Rams field goal attempt, and the Buffalo Bills outlasted the Los Angeles Rams for a 37-34 victory Monday night. A Bills field goal following a fretful overtime fumble recovery capped a thriller for the NFL's Monday night installment.
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0: Skies expected to clear this afternoon. Wind becoming southwest 20 kilometers an hour in the morning. High of 10. Tonight, clear skies. Fog patches developing overnight with a low of minus 3. Wednesday, sunny with increasing cloud in the afternoon. High of plus 12. Thursday, mix of sun and cloud with a 60% chance of showers along with some wind. High of 9. Friday, sunny and windy with a high of 15, and Saturday, sunny with a high of 20. 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

0: James the Velt on 107.5 Bolt FM. Good morning, I'm Sharon Church. October is Breast Cancer Awareness Month. Breast cancer is the most common cancer among women in Canada. About 1 in 8 women will develop breast cancer during their lifetime. And this year, about 32,400 women are expected to be diagnosed. Ladies, if you wore butterfly clips and had a crush on JTT, it is time to book your mammogram. The Canadian Cancer Society now recommends that people at average risk start regular mammograms at 40. Now, that's a change from the old advice many of us grew up with when 50 was the number. And here's something cool. There's a mobile mammogram bus called Breast Check. Look it up and see when they're in our area and book an appointment.
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2: 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Mainly cloudy today, clearing late this afternoon, high of 10. Clear with fog patches developing overnight, low of minus 3. Wednesday, sunny, increasing cloud in the afternoon, a high of plus 12. On Thursday, mix of sun and cloud, a 60% chance of showers along with wind, high of 9. Friday, expect sunny skies but windy conditions, high of 15. Saturday, sunny and a high of 20.
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Charlotte Carden, The Way We Touch on 107.5 Bolt FM. Good morning, I'm Sharon Church. It's snuggle up and watch your favorite movie season. You know, it's October, so they should be scary, right? Not too scary.

0: Elijah Woods and Jamie Fine, Ain't Easy on 107.5 Bolt FM. Good morning, I'm Sharon Church. It's Snuggle Up and Watch Your Favorite Movie Season. Lots of horror movies, obviously, but I can only handle up to PG-13. But there are so many great Halloween movies to choose from in the family category. Like, my kids love Hotel Transylvania all year round, actually. The Nightmare Before Christmas, we watched that yesterday. Or Monster House, great movies too. We've started digging into movies from our childhood, like Hocus Pocus, the 90s version of The Addams Family. Oh, and Ghostbusters. That one's, oh, great. Still waiting on Beetlejuice, though. Maybe next year. Oh, and my favorite, Casper. Of course, I might still be in love with Devon Sawa from his 1995 appearance in Casper. If you know, you know.
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8: 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Mainly cloudy today, clearing late this afternoon, high of 10. Clear with fog patches developing overnight, low of minus 3. Wednesday, sunny, increasing cloud in the afternoon, a high of plus 12. On Thursday, mix of sun and cloud, a 60% chance of showers along with wind, high of 9. Friday, expect sunny skies but windy conditions, high of 15. Saturday, sunny and a high of 20.
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0: The Weeknd, Blinding Lights on 107.5 Bolt FM. Good morning, I'm Sharon Church. I'm starting to get pretty excited to eat my kids' Halloween candy. Just a few weeks away, and I've got three school-aged kids, and they are at the prime age to have the energy to stay up later to gather the maximum amount of candy, yet still too young to keep the candy in their rooms. That's what I tell them, at least. Enter the Mom Tax Halloween edition. Those kids won't even miss a couple of Snickers bars. It's the mini bags of chips that they'll have a pretty accurate tally on. I'll blame the missing Doritos on their dad.
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2: 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Grade 12 students in recent high school or CAEC graduates living in Saskatchewan can apply for the Agriculture Student Scholarship. Applicants must plan to begin regular agriculture post-secondary education in fall 2027 and submit either a 3-minute video or a 1,000-word essay. Details on Discover Humboldt. It was a trip down memory lane for former students of Banner School near Burr earlier this summer. Former students gathered in July for the unveiling of a commemorative plaque near the site of the former school. One of those former students, Gary Meyer, spoke about the history of Banner School.
3: Banner School closed in 1973. It was a one-room school. Had two buildings. The first building, I can't remember the first building date offhand. And then in 1955, the second building was built. To my knowledge, that second school got moved to Munster, where it was used as a portable or extended classroom.
2: A Banner School history book.

0: year are coming up. Recreation Director Chelsea Murfitt shares what it means to be a Citizen of the Year.
1: Citizen of the Year is kind of anyone who is involved in the community, volunteers, just really someone that kind of goes above and beyond in the community. And I mean, we have tons of people in town who are very dedicated to making Watrous be the best it should be.
0: Nominations for the winners will be accepted until November 6th. When you see local news happening, tell us. 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
0: A bit of a reversal of fortunes on the weekend with the Humboldt Broncos in a pair of road games. The Broncos trekked to Nipawin on Friday, where the Hawks unceremoniously dumped Humboldt 7-3. The Hawks got busy early in the first period with a pair of goals. Connor Miller and Ryan Richardson evened it up early in the second and leveled things off to a 3-3 tie by the end of the period. Then the Hawks took control with four unanswered goals in the final frame for the 7-3 final. The Broncos turned it around the next night in North Battleford, routing the North Stars 7-2. The first period ended up square at one apiece on the sticks of Cole Hines and Casey Russell Jr. The Broncos unleashed their full offensive potential in the second with four unanswered goals, followed by a closing pair from Cody Farrell on the power play and a nightcap by Ryan Ulmer. The Broncos welcomed the LaRonge Ice Wolves this Friday for a home skirmish at the EPA, and then it's off to Melfort the following night to face the Mustangs. Game time both nights 7:30 with the play calls here on 107.5 Bolt FM. The Saskatchewan Roughriders saw their woes continue on Monday as they dropped a 44-24 decision to the Montreal Alouettes, further complicating their playoff hopes in the West. Davis Alexander eclipsed the 5,000-yard passing mark on the season for the Alouettes at 13-3, joining Anthony Cavillo as the only quarterbacks in franchise history to reach the mark. The loss ensured the 8-8 Rough Riders won't host a playoff game. Even qualifying for the postseason, which looked all but certain a month ago, is now at risk. With 2 weeks remaining in the regular season, Saskatchewan is tied with Winnipeg 8-8 and Calgary 8-9 for third in the West Division at 16 points. And both the Blue Bombers and Stampeders hold the season series tiebreakers over the Rough Riders. Josh Allen accounted for 331 total yards and two touchdowns. Tyler Bass made a 45-yard field goal with a minute 55 left in overtime shortly after Greg Russo blocked the LA Rams field goal attempt, and the Buffalo Bills outlasted the Los Angeles Rams for a 37-34 victory Monday night. A Bills field goal following a fretful overtime fumble recovery capped a thriller for the NFL's Monday night installment.
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0: Skies expected to clear this afternoon, wind becoming southwest 20 kilometers an hour in the morning, high of 10. Tonight, clear skies, fog patches developing overnight with a low of -3. Wednesday, sunny with increasing cloud in the afternoon, high of +12. Thursday, mix of sun and cloud with a 60% chance of showers along with some wind, high of 9. Friday, sunny and windy with a high of 15, and Saturday, sunny with a high of 20. 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
2: 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Mainly cloudy today, clearing late this afternoon, high of 10. Clear with fog patches developing overnight, low of minus 3. Wednesday, sunny, increasing cloud in the afternoon, a high of plus 12. On Thursday, mix of sun and cloud, a 60% chance of showers along with wind, high of 9. Friday, expect sunny skies but windy conditions, high of 15. Saturday, sunny and a high of 20.
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0: 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Good morning. I'm Sharon Church. The Girl Scouts are out. Make sure you have at least $6 on hand for when they come around your house with those cookies. Actually, better make it $12. That first box will disappear pretty fast. And these cookies are a big deal. Girl Guides of Canada sells more than 5 million boxes every year. That's about 100 million cookies. And the money helps pay for camps, outdoor adventures, programs, and travel, while the girls themselves are building skills like teamwork and entrepreneurship, goal setting, managing money. So when that little knock comes at your door, just remember, you're not just buying cookies. You're investing in the girls of our community.
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2: 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Mainly cloudy today, clearing late this afternoon, high of 10. Clear with fog patches developing overnight, low of minus 3. Wednesday, sunny, increasing cloud in the afternoon, a high of plus 12. On Thursday, mix of sun and cloud, a 60% chance of showers along with wind, high of 9. Friday, expect sunny skies but windy conditions, high of 15. Saturday, sunny and a high of 20.
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0: 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Good morning. I'm Sharon Church. If you've got a bunch of vegetables from your garden and you're wondering what to do with them all, here's a great idea that goes beyond pickles. The Humboldt and District Museum is hosting a free community talk on Thursday called Introduction to Fermenting with Marie Soretsky. She'll be talking about how to ferment things like cucumbers, garlic, carrots, ginger, and different kinds of cabbage. Even how to make your own horseradish. If you've never tried fermenting before, don't worry. This talk is designed for beginners with plenty of time for questions. It starts at 7 p.m. at the museum and everyone's welcome. Whether you're an experienced fermenter or just trying to figure out what to do with that last bag of carrots, head to discoverhumboldt.com for the full story.
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1: The Festival of Frights is coming up. Sean Fudoransky joins us to tell us the dates and time.
2: 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And you may have seen on the poster for the 30th, but it is not a Saturday. It is a Friday. And the time is from 7:30 till 11 p.m.
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2: 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A piece of local history was honored near Burr earlier this summer. Former students of Banner School reunited in July for the unveiling of a commemorative plaque marking the school, which closed in 1973. The memory of the school has also been preserved in a book. Former student Gary Meyer says Dennis Siegel put the book together.
3: Dennis, he's kind of a real self-proclaimed historian. He knows history about Banner School and the district. He lived and grew up in the area all his life. He has a lot of history of Banner School. He put together a book dated 1909 to 1973.
2: You can contact Siegel at 306-682-3301 if you're interested in purchasing a copy. The Reed Thompson Public Library is having their fall book sale. Library Assistant Madeline Pratchler shares more.
4: It's just a lot of used books that either people have donated or books that we have pulled from our shelf that we are just going to

0: till October 24th. This year's Agriculture Student Scholarship theme is Solutions to Challenge in Agriculture. Students are encouraged to share innovative ideas around technology, collaboration, public engagement, and education. The scholarship aims to recognize young people who are helping shape the future of Saskatchewan's agriculture. The town of Watrous is selecting a Citizen of the Year and a Coach of the Year, with nominations being accepted till November 6th. Recreation Director Chelsea Murfitt shares what it means to be a Coach of the Year.
1: Coach of the Year kind of speaks for itself, you know, someone who is helping with the development of athletes, just, you know, on the court, off the court, that good sportsmanship, commitment to the game. And again, in Watrous, we have a ton of people who are very deserving.
0: Winners will receive awards at the town's Christmas party on December 5th. When you see local news happening, tell us. 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
0: A bit of a reversal of fortunes on the weekend with the Humboldt Broncos in a pair of road games. The Broncos trekked to Nipawin on Friday, where the Hawks unceremoniously dumped Humboldt 7-3. The Hawks got busy early in the first period with a pair of goals. Connor Miller and Ryan Richardson evened it up early in the second and leveled things off to a 3-all tie by the end of the period. Then the Hawks took control with four unanswered goals in the final frame for the 7-3 final. The Broncos turned it around the next night in North Battleford, routing the North Stars 7-2. The first period ended up square at one apiece on the sticks of Cole Hines and Casey Russell Jr. The Broncos unleashed their full offensive potential in the second with four unanswered goals, followed by a closing pair from Cody Farrell on the power play and a nightcap by Ryan Ulmer. The Broncos welcomed the LaRonge Ice Wolves this Friday for a home skirmish at the EPA, and then it's off to Melfort the following night to face the Mustangs. Game time both nights 7:30 with the play calls here on 107.5 Bolt FM. The Saskatchewan Roughriders saw their woes continue on Monday as they dropped a 44-24 decision to the Montreal Alouettes, further complicating their playoff hopes in the West. Davis Alexander eclipsed the 5,000-yard passing mark on the season for the Alouettes at 13-3, joining Anthony Cavillo as the only quarterbacks in franchise history to reach the mark. The loss ensured the 8-8 Roughriders won't host a playoff game. Even qualifying for the postseason, which looked all but certain a month ago, is now at risk. With 2 weeks remaining in the regular season, Saskatchewan is tied with Winnipeg 8-8 and Calgary 8-9 for third in the West Division at 16 points, and both the Blue Bombers and Stampeders hold the season series tiebreakers over the Rough Riders. Josh Allen accounted for 331 total yards and two touchdowns. Tyler Bass made a 45-yard field goal with a minute 55 left in overtime shortly after Greg Russo blocked the LA Rams field goal attempt, and the Buffalo Bills outlasted the Los Angeles Rams for a 37-34 victory Monday night. A Bills field goal following a fretful overtime fumble recovery capped a thriller for the NFL's Monday night installment.
2: Discover Humboldt weather.
0: Skies expected to clear this afternoon. Wind becoming southwest 20 kilometers an hour in the morning. High of 10. Tonight, clear skies. Fog patches developing overnight with a low of minus 3. Wednesday, sunny with increasing cloud in the afternoon. High of plus 12. Thursday, mix of sun and cloud with a 60% chance of showers along with some wind. High of 9. Friday, sunny and windy with a high of 15, and Saturday, sunny with a high of 20. 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
1: 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Mainly cloudy today, clearing late this afternoon, high of 10. Clear with fog patches developing overnight, low of minus 3. Wednesday, sunny, increasing cloud in the afternoon, a high of plus 12. On Thursday, mix of sun and cloud, a 60% chance of showers along with wind, high of 9. Friday, expect sunny skies but windy conditions, high of 15. Saturday, sunny and a high of 20.
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0: 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Mainly cloudy today, clearing late this afternoon, high of 10. Clear with fog patches developing overnight, low of minus 3. Wednesday, sunny, increasing cloud in the afternoon, a high of plus 12. On Thursday, mix of sun and cloud, a 60% chance of showers along with wind, high of 9. Friday, expect sunny skies but windy conditions, high of 15. Saturday, sunny and a high of 20.
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0: Rick Rude on 107.5 Bolt FM. Good morning. I'm Sharon Church in for Sarah Miller. Wrapping up for the morning, though, Ken O'Neill is on his way in, and he'll take you through the rest of your day. See you later.
1: Prairies Economic Development Canada announcing over $11.2 million for 8 projects in Saskatchewan. Northern Nutrients Limited will receive $3.1 million to expand its specialized sulfur fertilizer operation with a second facility that will triple sulfur fertilizer capacity to 150,000 metric tons annually. $1.5 million is earmarked for SW a farmer-owned grain terminal that is expanding into value-added processing through its Solo Italia fine pasta operation. Work is already underway at the Swift Current site, and Honeybee Manufacturing at Frontier will receive just under $1 million to implement new IT infrastructure in Frontier and expand their market. We'll have more details later today on our Prairie Ag Wire, or check out the stories under the Ag News on our website. For Golden West, I'm Glendalee Allen Vossler.
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4: 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And you may have seen on the poster for the 30th, but it is not a Saturday. It is a Friday. And the time is from 7:30 till 11 p.m.
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1: 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Once a year, the town of Watrous selects a Citizen of the Year and a Coach of the Year. Recreation Director Chelsea Murfitt shares more.
2: We have a Christmas party every year that's kind of a thank you

0: and have our solarium completely covered with tables of books where people can peruse and see what we've got.
1: The sale goes until October 24th. Applications are now open for the 2027 Saskatchewan Agriculture Student Scholarship. Four scholarships are available, including a $6,000 grand prize and three runner-up awards worth $3,000 each. The deadline to apply is March 1st, 2027. In the summer, former students of Banner School reunited to honor the memory of the school, which closed in 1973. A commemorative sign depicting the original Banner School and a second school building was unveiled in the reunion near Burr. Organizing the event was no easy task, with Gary Meyer saying it was a challenging process to bring former students together.
2: We contacted family members and they reached out to siblings and relatives and stuff, and that took a while. That was a bit of a process. We gathered as many people and names as we could, and

0: And the unfortunate part is we waited too long. A lot of them have passed on. First teacher, Mrs. A.R. Kenner, passed away a long time ago. And, you know, we should have done this kind of event years ago.
1: A Banner School History book has been published by Dennis Siegel and is available for purchase from Dennis by calling 306-682-3301. 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
1: A bit of a reversal of fortunes on the weekend with the Humboldt Broncos in a pair of road games. The Broncos trekked to Nipawin on Friday, where the Hawks unceremoniously dumped Humboldt 7-3. The Hawks got busy early in the first period with a pair of goals. Connor Miller and Ryan Richardson evened it up early in the second and leveled things off to a 3-3 tie by the end of the period. Then the Hawks took control with four unanswered goals in the final frame for the 7-3 final. The Broncos turned it around the next night in North Battleford, routing the North Stars 7-2. The first period ended up square at one apiece on the sticks of Cole Hines and Casey Russell Jr. The Broncos unleashed their full offensive potential in the second with four unanswered goals, followed by a closing pair from Cody Farrell on the power play and a nightcap by Ryan Ulmer. The Broncos welcomed the LaRonge Ice Wolves this Friday for a home skirmish at the EPA, and then it's off to Melfort the following night to face the Mustangs. Game time both nights 7:30 with the play calls here on 107.5 Bolt FM. The Saskatchewan Roughriders saw their woes continue on Monday as they dropped a 44-24 decision to the Montreal Alouettes, further complicating their playoff hopes in the West. Davis Alexander eclipsed the 5,000-yard passing mark on the season for the Alouettes at 13-3, joining Anthony Cavillo as the only quarterbacks in franchise history to reach the mark. The loss ensured the 8-8 Rough Riders won't host a playoff game. Even qualifying for the postseason, which looked all but certain a month ago, is now at risk. With 2 weeks remaining in the regular season, Saskatchewan is tied with Winnipeg 8-8 and Calgary 8-9 for third in the West Division at 16 points. And both the Blue Bombers and Stampeders hold the season series tiebreakers over the Rough Riders. Josh Allen accounted for 331 total yards and two touchdowns. Tyler Bass made a 45-yard field goal with a minute 55 left in overtime shortly after Greg Russo blocked the LA Rams field goal attempt, and the Buffalo Bills outlasted the Los Angeles Rams for a 37-34 victory Monday night. A Bills field goal following a fretful overtime fumble recovery capped a thriller for the NFL's Monday night installment.
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1: Skies expected to clear this afternoon. Wind becoming southwest 20 kilometers an hour in the morning. High of 10. Tonight, clear skies. Fog patches developing overnight with a low of -3. Wednesday, sunny with increasing cloud in the afternoon. High of +12. Thursday, mix of sun and cloud with a 60% chance of showers along with some wind, high of 9. Friday, sunny and windy with a high of 15, and Saturday, sunny with a high of 20. 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

0: Theory of a Dead Man in Santa Monica. I'm Ken O'Neill. Ariana Grande coming up. Hope you had a great Thanksgiving long weekend. What's the biggest Halloween treat this year? Reese's Peanut Butter Cups. They're still the favorite for the third straight year, according to DoorDash metrics. Its year-long numbers have Hershey bars, M&Ms, Snickers, and Nerds making up the top five. Chocolate is still on top, but sour candy, like Airheads and Sour Patch Kids, are climbing the candy ranks.
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3: 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High of plus 10 this afternoon. Tonight, clear skies with fog patches developing overnight. Low of minus 3. Wednesday, sunny with increasing cloud in the afternoon, plus 12 for a high. Thursday, mix of sun and cloud, a 60% chance of showers, along with some gusty wind, high of 9. Friday, sunny and windy, high of 15. And Saturday, sunshine with a high of 20.
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Who's having leftovers for lunch? I'm Ken O'Neill. Welcome back from your long weekend. Fifi Dobson on the way. Here's Justin Bieber, Ghost.

0: Fifi Dobson with Ken O'Neill. That's Ghost. Cat's Eye and Animal is up in just a minute. The Girl Guides Fall Cookie Campaign is on. Make sure you have at least $6 on hand. Maybe make it 12. That first box will disappear pretty quick. These cookies are a big deal. Girl Guides of Canada sells more than 5 million boxes a year. That's about 100 million cookies. The money helps pay for camps, outdoor adventures, programs, and travel, while the girls learn skills like teamwork, entrepreneurship, goal setting, and money management.
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1: 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Leaves are changing, weather's changing. Why not try something new at home, too? Come to Northeast Interiors Plus for Benjamin Moore paint, Hunter Douglas blinds, beautiful flooring, custom tile, wallpaper from that wallpaper girl. I say, the more ideas, the better. 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
10: 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High of plus 10 this afternoon. Tonight, clear skies with fog patches developing overnight. Low of minus 3. Wednesday, sunny with increasing cloud in the afternoon. Plus 12 for a high. Thursday, mix of sun and cloud, a 60% chance of showers, along with some gusty wind, high of 9. Friday, sunny and windy, high of 15. And Saturday, sunshine with a high of 20.
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0: part in just a minute, Rema and Selena Gomez. Have you signed up for the Daily News? 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
16: 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And the time is from 7:30 till 11 p.m.
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2: 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The city of Humboldt has welcomed James Thackray as its new city manager, effective October 5th. Thackray brings decades of experience in municipal administration and governance, along with recent executive leadership experience in the renewable energy sector. He'll oversee municipal operations and work closely with city council and staff. Mayor Rob Minch says Thackray's combination of private sector experience and municipal leadership will benefit the community. Watchers Humboldt RCMP are reminding the public not to approach Leanne Tate if they see her. The 41-year-old is wanted on a warrant for several charges, including theft, identity fraud, and resisting or obstructing a peace officer. Tate is described as 5'6", weighing about 150 pounds, with brown hair and eyes. She has multiple tattoos on her right hand, including a cross and a star. Anyone with information about her whereabouts should call 310 RCMP. Saskatchewan's fall immunization campaign is officially underway with free influenza and COVID-19 vaccines available beginning today for everyone 6 months of age and older. Vaccines are available at the Saskatchewan Health Authority immunization clinics, participating pharmacies, and some physician and nurse practitioner officers throughout the province. The SHA says influenza and COVID-19 illnesses typically spread from fall to early spring. Appointments can be booked online at 4flu.ca.

0: below the national rate of 13%. The national unemployment rate stood at 6.5% in September. The Saskatchewan RCMP is reminding the public to drive safely as fatalities on roadways in 2026 remain well above normal. Operations Officer for Saskatchewan RCMP Traffic Services, Lee Knelson, says they've seen the trends continue since it was first brought up as a concern during the summer.
1: It's been a bad 2026, and that's really as bluntly as I can put it. We've seen that trend in regards to fatal collisions and fatalities on the roadways has not declined or, I guess, in that sense, stopped. There's a lot of things we can say about it, but again, the message that we've been really trying to push out here is that it's unsafe driving behaviors have fatal consequences on these Saskatchewan roadways.
0: 2026 37 road fatalities have already doubled the expected number compared to 2025's total. If you see local news happening, tell us. Click on Submit News at discoverhumboldt.com or on the app.
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0: It was a down and up weekend for the Humboldt Broncos. On Friday, they gave up 7 goals in a loss to Nipawin before they scored 7 of their own in the victory over Balfour's on Saturday. Associate coach Carter Hansen felt Casey Russell Jr. had a standout game against the North Stars after he missed out on Friday's game.
3: For a 20-year-old that sat out last night, he came in and he had so much jam. Honestly, he kind of energized our group tonight. Everyone was kind of going behind Russ, and he had a heck of a game. Got us on the board to start the game. Again, he played fantastic. He had the desperation that we're kind of looking for.
0: The Broncos are off until Friday when they host the LaRonge Ice Wolves at the EPA. Pre-game coverage on Bolt FM begins at 7:15 with the opening faceoff at 7:30. The Broncos cleared some roster space on Monday, trading 19-year-old Gabriel Kaminsky to the Flin Flon Bombers. In return, the Broncos will receive a player development fee. Kaminsky joined the Broncos for the 2025-26 season, recording 13 points in 41 games. The Langley BC product had 2 goals in 7 games with the Broncos this season. In AA minor hockey action on the weekend, it was a perfect weekend for the local AA teams. The U18 AA Humboldt Broncos picked up a pair of wins, beating the West Central Wheat Kings 8-2 on Saturday, and then they got a 4-3 win in Warman on Sunday. The U15 AA Humboldt Broncos got 2 wins. On Saturday, they beat the Northeast Wolfpack 5-2, and they picked up a 12-7 win on Sunday over Prince Albert. The U13 AA Broncos beat the Saskatoon Fury 7-5 on Saturday. It's a Super Tuesday in the NHL with all 32 teams in action, including the Ottawa Senators tangling with the St. Louis Blues. Vancouver battles with the Islanders. Winnipeg takes on Minnesota. The Maple Leafs will square off with the Mammoth in Utah. The Flames look for their first win of the year in Anaheim. And the Oilers collide with the Kings in LA.
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0: Today mainly cloudy, clearing off late in the afternoon, a high of 10. Tonight, a clear sky, fog patch is developing overnight, low -3 with a wind chill of -7 overnight. Tomorrow, mix of sun and cloud, a high of 12. Thursday, mix of sun and cloud, 30% chance of showers, windy, a high of 9. Friday, sunny, windy, a high of 15. Saturday, sunny with a high of 20. 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

0: 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High of plus 10 this afternoon. Tonight, clear skies with fog patches developing overnight, low of minus 3. Wednesday, sunny with increasing cloud in the afternoon, plus 12 for a high. Thursday, mix of sun and cloud, a 60% chance of showers, along with some gusty wind, high of 9. Friday, sunny and windy, high of 15. And Saturday, sunshine with a high of 20.
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7: 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High of plus 10 this afternoon. Tonight, clear skies with fog patches developing overnight. Low of minus 3. Wednesday, sunny with increasing cloud in the afternoon. Plus 12 for a high. Thursday, mix of sun and cloud. A 60% chance of showers along with some gusty wind. High of 9. Friday, sunny and windy. High of 15. And Saturday, sunshine with a high of 20.
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Jamie, fine, if anything's left. I'm Ken O'Neill. Post Malone and Morgan Wallen together next. Are you looking for a Halloween movie that maybe won't leave the kids in night terrors? I can help. 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Number one, Hocus Pocus. Or how about The Nightmare Before Christmas? 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
3: 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And you may have seen on the poster for the 30th, but it is not a Saturday, it is a Friday. 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
1: 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Watrous RCMP are asking the public's help in locating 41-year-old Leanne Tate, who is wanted on a warrant. Tate faces several charges stemming from a July 2024 investigation, including assaulting a peace officer, theft, identity fraud, and uttering threats. Police say she is known to travel to Saskatoon, North Battleford, Edmonton, the RM of Forum Park, and Manitoba. Anyone with information is asked to contact the police at 310 RCMP. The City of Humboldt has welcomed James Thackray as its new city manager, effective October 5th. Thackray brings decades of experience in municipal administration and governance, along with recent executive leadership experience in the renewable energy sector. He'll oversee municipal operations and work closely with city council and staff. Mayor Rob Minch says Thackray's combination of private sector experience and municipal leadership will benefit the community. Road safety is being prioritized by the Saskatchewan RCMP as driving fatalities are staying high this year. There are four key areas, says Operations Officer for Saskatchewan RCMP Traffic Services, Lee Connelson.
2: What we're seeing out there is it boils down to four specific things that we really are pushing that messaging around. And that is, number one is speed. Number two would be impairment, drug and alcohol impairment, cell phone use, and seatbelts. Seatbelts are in those vehicles to save lives, and they do save lives.
1: Nelson says that drivers should keep a sharp eye as conditions will get icy in the coming months. Saskatchewan's fall immunization campaign is officially underway, with free immunization and COVID-19 vaccines now available to everyone 6 months of age and older. Vaccines are offered at Saskatchewan Health Authority immunization clinics, participating pharmacies, and some physician and nurse practitioner offices across the province. The SAJ says influenza and COVID-19 typically spread from fall through early spring. Both vaccines can be safely administered during the same visit. Appointments can be booked online at forflu.ca or by calling 1-833-727-5829, Monday to Friday from 8:45 to 4:45 p.m. The website also lists available walk-in clinics. Residents are encouraged to contact a preferred pharmacy or clinic to confirm vaccine availability. Saskatchewan's latest employment figures are drawing criticism from the provincial NDP. While the Sask Party government highlights overall job growth, NDP job critics Alina Young says the province lost

0: up. He thought he was going to go right through his chest, fakes him out, wraps it around, gave him that time to get that goal in there. And then Holmes just had the slick little slider underneath the pad. Hey, they don't ask how, they ask how many. He needed to get that monkey off the back. So now I'm really excited to see where those two guys' games go now from here on out.
1: On Friday night, the Broncos return to the EPA, where they'll meet the LaRonge Isles for the first time this season. 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The Broncos cleared some roster space on Monday, trading 19-year-old forward Gabriel Kaminsky to the Flin Flon Bombers. In return, the Broncos will receive a player development fee. Kaminsky joined the Broncos last season, where he recorded 13 points in 41 games. The Langley BC product had 2 goals in 7 games for the Broncos this season. It was a perfect weekend for the AA teams in Humboldt. The U18 AA Humboldt Broncos picked up a pair of wins, beating the West Central Wheat Kings 8-2 on Saturday, and then they picked up a 4-3 win in Warman on Sunday. The U15 AA Humboldt Broncos also got 2 wins on the weekend. On Saturday, they defeated the Northeast Wolfpack 5-2, and then picked up a 12-7 win on Sunday over Prince Albert. The U13 AA Broncos beat the Saskatoon Fury 7-5. After missing the first month of the NHL regular season, Connor Bedard will make his debut tonight for the Blackhawks against the Pittsburgh Penguins. Bedard was injured during the offseason with a shoulder injury and required surgery. And game 2 of the ALCS will go tonight as the Cleveland Guardians look to take a 2-0 series lead back to Cleveland as they meet the Tampa Bay Rays after Cleveland won game 1 last night.
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1: Today, mainly cloudy, clearing off late in the afternoon, a high of 10. Tonight, a clear sky, fog patch is developing overnight, low -3 with a wind chill of -7 overnight. Tomorrow, mix of sun and cloud, a high of 12. Thursday, mix of sun and cloud, 30% chance of showers, windy, a high of 9. Friday, sunny, windy, a high of 15. Saturday, sunny with a high of 20. 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
14: 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High of plus 10 this afternoon. Tonight, clear skies with fog patches developing overnight. Low of minus 3. Wednesday, sunny with increasing cloud in the afternoon. Plus 12 for a high. Thursday, mix of sun and cloud. A 60% chance of showers along with some gusty wind. High of 9. Friday, sunny and windy. High of 15. And Saturday, sunshine with a high of 20.
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10: 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High of plus 10 this afternoon. Tonight, clear skies with fog patches developing overnight, low of minus 3. Wednesday,

0: Sunny with increasing cloud in the afternoon, plus 12 for a high. Thursday, mix of sun and cloud, a 60% chance of showers, along with some gusty wind, high of 9. Friday, sunny and windy, high of 15. And Saturday, sunshine with a high of 20.
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0: Well, for the dates, we've got October 9th and 10th, the 16th and 17th, the 23rd and the 24th. And you may have seen on the poster for the 30th, but it is not a Saturday. It is a Friday. And the time is from 7:30 till 11 p.m.
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2: 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Saskatchewan residents can now get free influenza and COVID-19 vaccines as the province launches its fall immunization campaign. The vaccines are available to everyone 6 months of age and older through the Saskatchewan Health Authority clinics, participating pharmacies, and some physician and nurse practitioner offices. According to the SHA, both illnesses typically circulate from fall to early spring. The vaccines can be safely received during the same appointment, helping residents protect themselves against both illnesses. To book an appointment, you can visit 4flu.ca or call 1-833-727-5829 from weekdays between 8:45 and 4:45 p.m. A list of walk-in clinics is also available online. People should check with their preferred pharmacy or clinic to confirm vaccine availability. The City of Humboldt advised residents that sewer main repairs will be taking place in back alleys affecting the following areas: the 600 block of 11th Avenue, 900 block of 4th Street, 400 block Ogilvie Avenue, and all of King's Crescent. Residents in these areas are asked to clear their back alleys of vehicles, trailers, yard refuse, overhanging tree branches, and other obstructions. Keeping alleys clear will allow crews and equipment to safely access the work areas and complete the necessary repairs. The City of Humboldt's welcomed James Thackray as its new city manager effective October 5th. Thackray brings decades of experience in municipal administration and governance, along with recent executive leadership experience in the renewable energy sector. He'll oversee municipal operations and work closely with city council and staff. Mayor Rob Minch says Thackray's combination of private sector experience and municipal leadership will benefit the community. Saskatchewan residents with information about the whereabouts of a woman wanted by the Watchers RCMP are being asked to come forward. Leanne Tate, a 41-year-old, is wanted on a warrant in connection with charges stemming from a July 2024 investigation. Police continue to investigate. They're asking anyone with information to contact their local police service at 310 RCMP. Tips can also be submitted through Saskatchewan Crime Stoppers at 1-800-222-TIPS or online at saskatchewancrimestoppers.ca. After a dangerous amount of fatal road incidents over the summer, the Saskatchewan RCMP still wants people to stay safe on the road. Operations Officer for Saskatchewan RCMP Traffic Services, Lee Knelson, gives an update on this year's statistics.
3: What we saw in July and August was a bad summer for everyone out there in regards to fatals on our roadways. Saskatchewan RCMP responded to 29 fatal motor vehicle collisions, which resulted in the deaths of 37 individuals, and that was across the province this year. And when we look at 2025 as a comparative figure, right now that's more than doubled our 2025 statistics.
2: Knelson says drivers should remember to watch their speed, never drive impaired, and remember their seatbelt. If you see local news happening, tell us. 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
2: It was a down-and-up weekend for the Humboldt Broncos. On Friday, they gave up 7 goals in a loss to Nipawin before they scored 7 of their own in the victory over Balfour's on Saturday. Associate coach Carter Hansen felt Casey Russell Jr. had a standout game against the North Stars after he missed out on Friday's game.
4: For a 20-year-old that sat out last night, he came in and he had so much jam. Honestly, he kind of energized our group tonight. Everyone was kind of going behind Russ, and he had a heck of a game. Got us on the board to start the game. Again, he played fantastic. He had the desperation that we're kind of looking for.
2: The Broncos are off until Friday when they host the LaRonge Ice Wolves at the EPA. Pre-game coverage on Bolt FM begins at 7:15 with the opening faceoff at 7:30. The Broncos cleared some roster space on Monday, trading 19-year-old Gabriel Kaminsky to the Flin Flon Bombers. In return, the Broncos will receive a player development fee. Kaminsky joined the Broncos for the 2025-26 season, recording 13 points in 41 games. The Langley BC product had 2 goals in 7 games with the Broncos this season. In AA minor hockey action on the weekend, it was a perfect weekend for the local AA teams. The U18 AA Humboldt Broncos picked up a pair of wins, beating the West Central Wheat Kings 8-2 on Saturday, and then they got a 4-3 win in Warman on Sunday. The U15 AA Humboldt Broncos got 2 wins. On Saturday, they beat the Northeast Wolfpack 5-2, and they picked up a 12-7 win on Sunday over Prince Albert.

0: U13 AA Broncos beat the Saskatoon Fury 7-5 on Saturday. It's a Super Tuesday in the NHL with all 32 teams in action, including the Ottawa Senators tangling with the St. Louis Blues. Vancouver battles with the Islanders. Winnipeg takes on Minnesota. The Maple Leafs will square off with the Mammoth in Utah. The Flames look for their first win of the year in Anaheim. And the Oilers collide with the Kings in LA.
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0: That's Scott Hellman, and I'm Ken O'Neill. Teddy Swims is coming up with Mr. Know-It-All at the movies over the Thanksgiving long weekend. Jessica Chastain's Other Mommy opened in the number one spot. It made $27.5 million. Verity came in second, selling $11.5 million in seats. And Resident Evil took in another $8.4 million. Kind of a disappointing first weekend for The Social Reckoning. It opened in fifth place, earning only $5.5 million.
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13: 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High of plus 10 this afternoon. Tonight, clear skies with fog patches developing overnight. Low of minus 3. Wednesday, sunny with increasing cloud in the afternoon, plus 12 for a high. Thursday, mix of sun and cloud, a 60% chance of showers, along with some gusty wind, high of 9. Friday, sunny and windy, high of 15.

0: Nickelback on your Tuesday. I'm Ken O'Neill, and up in just a minute, we'll hear Stella Lefty and Boston. The largest lottery jackpot in Canadian history will be drawn tonight. The Lotto Max is up to $85 million. On top of that, there's 16 max million draws and 85 chances at 100 grand. The highest it can go is 90 million. That'll be Friday's jackpot if there's no winner tonight.
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9: 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High of plus 10 this afternoon. Tonight, clear skies with fog patches developing overnight, low of minus 3. Wednesday, sunny with increasing cloud in the afternoon, plus 12 for a high. Thursday, mix of sun and cloud, a 60% chance of showers, along with some gusty wind, high of 9. Friday, sunny and windy, high of 15. And Saturday, sunshine with a high of 20.
2: Highway 368. Highway 16.
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0: I'm Ken O'Neill. That's Alessia Cara and Scars to Your Beautiful. 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
10: 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And you may have seen on the poster for the 30th, but it is not a Saturday, it is a Friday. And the time is from 7:30 till 11 p.m.
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2: 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The city of Humboldt has welcomed James Thackray as its new city manager, effective October 5th. Thackray brings decades of experience in municipal administration and governance, along with recent executive leadership experience in the renewable energy sector. He'll oversee municipal operations and work closely with city council and staff. Mayor Rob Minch says Thackray's combination of private sector experience and municipal leadership will benefit the community. Watchers Humboldt RCMP are reminding the public not to approach Leanne Tate if they see her. The 41-year-old is wanted on a warrant for several charges, including theft, identity fraud, and resisting or obstructing a peace officer. Tate is described as 5'6", weighing about 150 pounds, with brown hair and eyes. She has multiple tattoos on her right hand, including a cross and a star. Anyone with information about her whereabouts should call 310 RCMP. Saskatchewan's fall immunization campaign is officially underway with free influenza and COVID-19 vaccines available beginning today for everyone 6 months of age and older. Vaccines are available at the Saskatchewan Health Authority immunization clinics, participating pharmacies, and some physician and nurse practitioner officers throughout the province. The SHA says influenza and COVID-19 illnesses typically spread from fall to early spring. Appointments can be booked online at forflu.ca. Or you can call 1-833-727-5829, Monday to Friday from 8:45 a.m. to 4:45 p.m. A list of available walk-in clinics is also available at forflu.ca. Influenza and COVID-19 vaccines can be safely received during the same visit, making it easier to protect against influenza and COVID-19 illnesses. If you have a preferred pharmacy or clinic, please contact them to ensure they are offering influenza and COVID-19 vaccines or immunization pharmacy maps. Saskatchewan's the second lowest unemployment rate among Canadian provinces at 5.4% in September. Stats Canada figures show the province added 2,400 jobs year over year, reaching a record 625,000 people employed. The provincial government says the numbers reflect a strong and steady economy. Youth employment also declined to 11.4%, below the national rate of 13%. The national unemployment rate stood at 6.5% in September. The Saskatchewan RCMP is reminding the public to drive safely as fatalities on roadways in 2026 remain well above normal. Operations Officer for Saskatchewan RCMP Traffic Services Lee Knelson says they've seen the trends continue since it was first brought up as a concern during the summer.
3: It's been a bad 2026, and that's really as bluntly as I can put it. We've seen that trend in regards to fatal collisions and fatalities on the roadways has not declined or, I guess, in that sense, stopped. There's a lot of things we can say about it, but again, the message that we've been really trying to push out here is that it's unsafe driving behaviors have fatal consequences on these Saskatchewan roadways.
2: 2026, 37 road fatalities have already doubled the expected number compared to 2025's total. If you see local news happening, tell us. Click on Submit News at discoverhumboldt.com or on the app.
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2: A lot of players of the Humboldt Broncos found the score sheet in their 7-2 win on Saturday in Balfour. Both Jack Martin and Ryan Ulmer scored their first goals as Broncos, with Martin scoring off of a wraparound while Ulmer got a nice bounce for his. Associate coach Carter Hansen hopes it's just the beginning for those two.
4: I love Martin's goal. Drives the net hard. Honestly, I think he had the goalie backing up. He thought he was going to go right through his chest. Fakes him out, wraps it around, gave him that time to get that goal in there. And then Holmes just had the slick little slider underneath the pad. Hey, they don't ask how, they ask how many. He needed to get that monkey off the back. So now I'm really excited to see where those two guys' games go now from here on out.
2: On Friday night, the Broncos return to the EPA, where they'll meet the LaRonge Isles for the first time this season. 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The Broncos cleared some roster space on Monday, trading 19-year-old forward Gabriel Kaminsky to the Flin Flon Bombers. In return, the Broncos will receive a player development fee. Kaminsky joined the Broncos last

0: season, where he recorded 13 points in 41 games. The Langley BC product had 2 goals in 7 games for the Broncos this season. It was a perfect weekend for the AA teams in Humboldt. The U18 AA Humboldt Broncos picked up a pair of wins, beating the West Central Wheat Kings 8-2 on Saturday, and then they picked up a 4-3 win in Warman on Sunday. The U15 AA Humboldt Broncos also got 2 wins on the weekend. On Saturday, they defeated the Northeast Wolfpack 5-2 and then picked up a 12-7 win on Sunday over Prince Albert. The U13 AA Broncos beat the Saskatoon Fury 7-5. After missing the first month of the NHL regular season, Connor Bedard will make his debut tonight for the Blackhawks against the Pittsburgh Penguins. Bedard was injured during the offseason with a shoulder injury and required surgery. And game 2 of the ALCS will go tonight as the Cleveland Guardians look to take a 2-0 series lead back to Cleveland as they meet the Tampa Bay Rays after Cleveland won game 1 last night.
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0: Tonight, partly cloudy with a clearing sky, a low -2 with a wind chill of -6 overnight. Tomorrow, mix of sun and cloud, a high of 12. Thursday, periods of rain, windy, a high of 7. Friday, sunny, high of 14. Saturday, sunny with a high of 19. 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

0: One Dance, Drake with Ken O'Neill, Gracie Abrams, and Hit the Wall coming up next. Only twice this year, all 32 NHL teams play on the same day. There's one in April. The other is tonight. Here's what the Canadian teams are up to. Buffalo visits Montreal. The Blues play the Senators. The Islanders welcome Vancouver. The Wild visit the Jets. Leafs are in Utah. The Flames and Ducks. And the Oilers are playing the late game against the LA Kings.
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2: Bingo with the Humboldt Lions Club returns on Thursday at the Legion. 12 games each night with $1,100 minimum payout each night. 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Tonight, partly cloudy with a clearing sky, a low minus 2 with a wind chill of minus 6 overnight. Tomorrow, mix of sun and cloud, a high of 12. Thursday, periods of rain, windy, a high of 7. Friday, sunny, high of 14. Saturday, sunny, with a high of 19.
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0: Die For You, that's The Weeknd, and I'm Ken O'Neill. Olivia Rodrigo's Stupid Song is next. It's about that time of year to consider getting your flu and COVID shots. They'll be available right across Canada by the end of the month. People over 65 are urged to get their shots to avoid the fall and winter flu season. It can be especially hard on seniors. And the shots are free.
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9: 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Tonight, partly cloudy with a clearing sky, a low minus 2 with a wind chill of minus 6 overnight. Tomorrow, mix of sun and cloud, a high of 12. Thursday, periods of rain, windy, a high of 7. Friday, sunny, high 14. Saturday, sunny with a high of 19.
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0: 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That's Metric. I'm Ken O'Neill. 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
2: 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Watrous RCMP are asking the public's help in locating 41-year-old Leanne Tate, who is wanted on a warrant. Tate faces several charges stemming from a July 2024 investigation, including assaulting a peace officer, theft, identity fraud, and uttering threats. Police say she is known to travel to Saskatoon, North Battleford, Edmonton, the RM of Coram Park, and Manitoba. Anyone with information is asked to contact the police at 310 RCMP. The City of Humboldt has welcomed James Thackray as its new city manager, effective October 5th. Thackray brings decades of experience in municipal administration and governance, along with recent executive leadership experience in the renewable energy sector. He'll oversee municipal operations and work closely with City Council and staff. Mayor Rob Minch says Thackray's combination of private sector experience and municipal leadership will benefit the community. Road safety is being prioritized by the Saskatchewan RCMP as driving fatalities are staying high this year. There are four key areas, says Operations Officer for Saskatchewan RCMP Traffic Services, Lee Connelson.
3: What we're seeing out there is it boils down to four specific things that we really are pushing that messaging around. And that is, number one is speed. Number two would be impairment, drug and alcohol impairment. Cell phone use and seatbelts. Seatbelts are in those vehicles to save lives, and they do save lives.
2: Nelson says that drivers should keep a sharp eye as conditions will get icy in the coming months. Saskatchewan's fall immunization campaign is officially underway, with free immunization and COVID-19 vaccines now available to everyone 6 months of age and older. Vaccines are offered at Saskatchewan Health Authority immunization clinics, participating pharmacies, and some physician and nurse practitioner offices across the province. The SAJ says influenza and COVID-19 typically spread from fall through early spring. Both vaccines can be safely administered during the same visit. Appointments can be booked online at 4flu.ca or by calling 1-833-727-5829, Monday to Friday from 8:45 to 4:45 p.m. The website also lists available walk-in clinics. Residents are encouraged to contact a preferred pharmacy or clinic to confirm vaccine availability. Saskatchewan's latest employment figures are drawing criticism from the provincial NDP. While the Sask Party government highlights overall job growth, NDP job critics Alina Young says the province lost 5,500 full-time

0: full-time jobs between September 2025 and September 2026. Young also points to Stats Canada's figures showing 3,500 people left the labor force in September alone. The government's Saskatchewan's economy remains strong, but the opposition argues the headline numbers don't tell the whole story. If you see local news happening, tell us. Click on Submit News at discoverhumboldt.com or on the app.
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0: It was a down-and-up weekend for the Humboldt Broncos. On Friday, they gave up 7 goals in a loss to Nipawin before they scored 7 of their own in the victory over Battleford's on Saturday. Associate coach Carter Hansen felt Casey Russell Jr. had a standout game against the North Stars after he missed out on Friday's game.
2: For a 20-year-old that sat out last night, he came in and he had so much jam. Honestly, he kind of energized our group tonight. Everyone was kind of going behind Russ, and he had a heck of a game. Got us on the board to start the game. Again, he played fantastic. He had the desperation that we're kind of looking for.
0: The Broncos are off until Friday when they host the LaRonge Ice Wolves at the EPA. Pre-game coverage on Bolt FM begins at 7:15 with the opening faceoff at 7:30. The Broncos cleared some roster space on Monday, trading 19-year-old Gabriel Kaminsky to the Flin Flon Bombers. In return, the Broncos will receive a player development fee. Kaminsky joined the Broncos for the 2025-26 season, recording 13 points in 41 games. The Langley BC product had 2 goals in 7 games with the Broncos this season. In AA minor hockey action on the weekend, it was a perfect weekend for the local AA teams. The U18 AA Humboldt Broncos picked up a pair of wins, beating the West Central Wheat Kings 8-2 on Saturday, and then they got a 4-3 win in Warman on Sunday. The U15 AA Humboldt Broncos got 2 wins. On Saturday, they beat the Northeast Wolfpack 5-2, and they picked up a 12-7 win on Sunday over Prince Albert's. The U13 AA Broncos beat the Saskatoon Fury 7-5 on Saturday. It's a Super Tuesday in the NHL with all 32 teams in action, including the Ottawa Senators tangling with the St. Louis Blues. Vancouver battles with the Islanders. Winnipeg takes on Minnesota. The Maple Leafs will square off with the Mammoth in Utah. The Flames look for their first win of the year in Anaheim. And the Oilers collide with the Kings in LA.
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0: Tonight, partly cloudy with a clearing sky, a low -2 with a wind chill of -6 overnight. Tomorrow, mix of sun and cloud, a high of 12. Thursday, periods of rain, windy, a high of 7. Friday, sunny, high of 14. Saturday, sunny with a high of 19. 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

0: control, alt, then delete them.
1: Rev, control, alt, delete with Ken O'Neill. Zara Larsson's Midnight Sun next. Whew. The Ottawa Redblacks lost again over the weekend. They've got a record of 0-16 on this season, and add that to the stretch of games they lost at the end of last year. It's 22 games in a row without a win. BC won Friday night's game against Ottawa, and with that win, the Lions punched their ticket to the CFL playoffs.
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5: 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Tonight, partly cloudy with a clearing sky, a low minus 2 with a wind chill of minus 6 overnight. Tomorrow, mix of sun and cloud, a high of 12. Thursday, periods of rain, windy, a high of 7. Friday, sunny, high 14. Saturday, sunny with a high of 19.
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0: Miley and the title song from the Bass Persuades album is coming up. I'm Ken O'Neill. Are you ready for some new Hallmark Christmas movies? You may want to sit down for this. Hallmark Channel is releasing 34 brand new Christmas movies in 2026. That's 34 opportunities for a small town, a bakery, a Christmas tree farm, and two people who absolutely did not see love coming. 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

0: for civil litigation, labor and employment, contract disputes, and workplace matters. 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
1: 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Tonight, partly cloudy with a clearing sky, a low minus 2 with a wind chill of minus 6 overnight. Tomorrow, mix of sun and cloud, a high of 12. Thursday, periods of rain, windy, a high of 7. Friday, sunny, high 14. Saturday, sunny with a high of 19.
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0: Thanks for having us on this Tuesday. I'm Ken O'Neill, Tate McRae, and up in just a minute, Dua Lipa. Don't miss your next local news update. Get caught up on the day. That happens at 6.
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3: 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And the time is from 7:30 till 11 p.m.
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